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0: Pulse 107 Medevac, car number 2 can you approach, but no delays anticipated. The traffic as long as about 4 miles, final for runway 21 right now. Should have your clearance for you in the next 2 minutes or so.
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0: Pulse 137 medevac, traffic has just landed via POTOP, excuse me, via Vivet, cleared to the Timmins Airport, RNAV Zulu, runway 28 approach.
1: Via Vivet, cleared to the Timmins Airport, RNAV Zulu, 28 approach, Pulse 107 medevac.
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0: Toronto, let's hear about 357 medevac off 06 Mission Aegis, climbing through 1,300 for 4,000 runway heading.
1: Airbrow 357 medevac, Nelson Air. Hello, you're cleared direct to Kingston Airport. Hello, so maintain flight level 250. Should have you on radar here at maybe 11,000.
0: All right, clear direct to Kingston and climb up to 250, Airbrow 357 medevac.
1: Roger.

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1: Yeah.
0: Airbus 357, medevac, you're identified to 16,800. When you're level, change to frequency 128.3.
1: Okay, that's two checks, then 23 when we level, 12 and 3,000, medevac.

0: Bravo 357, Medevac, contact Montreal, turn it on 125.9er. Good night.
1: 25.9er.
0: All right, no trouble, sir. It's all worked out.

0: 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Identify the flight level 240, it is Quebec. They're advertising runway 21.
1: We have Quebec, flight level 21.
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0: お待ちくださいこれ。
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0: Stand by just one moment.

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1: Traverse City on course, 9123, thank you, sir.
0: My pleasure. I'm sorry, 912, sir, you're not going to that for this course, so you want to take up the windy arrival from Traverse City. Just one moment here, let me get that.
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1: Assure you, United 9-1-2, this is the writer approved. 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
1: 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You can contact call center now, 132.65. 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
0: 32.65, United, 912, thanks again.

0: 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Hello, Pulse 107 Medevac is climbing 2,700 off of runway 21.
1: Pulse 107 Medevac, Pulse Center. Good morning. You're destined on departure. Regress to Sudbury Airport. I'm going to maintain flight level 210.
0: I maintain flight level 210 and direct Sudbury Airport, Pulse 107 Medevac. Thank you.

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0: Tacoma Center, good morning. Pulse 110 Medevac, on 212 Timmins through 2,000 feet, 4,000 runway.
1: Pulse 110 Medevac, Tacoma Center, good morning. You're done for the departure. Clear direct Canadian 2 St. Marie Airport, on the maintain flight level 200.
0: Roger, clear direct Canadian 2 St. Marie Airport, climb maintain flight level 200, Pulse 110 Medevac.

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101, Sun Center, good morning. You cleared the Timmins Airport by a position, correct? Maintain the 10,000 while in control airspace and squawk code

3101, roger, and it is Tango Simmons altimeter 2932. 4101, roger, identified on the code change, altimeter.

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2: 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So approved, deviate and right of track, Perimeter 4101.

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Alpha Center, good morning, Black 5105, and Captain speaking. Black 5105, Toronto Center, good morning. You are clear to the Ottawa Office Scott Airport, via direct, 521-1000. Depart, proceed on course. Spot code is 4761. The clear is valid. Don't cancel if not airborne before 1135. And report airborne with me this frequency, please. Clear to the Ottawa Office Scott Airport, from the direct, climb maintain 11000. So clear for seat on course. Squad 4761, clearance canceled, not airborne by 1135, and we'll report airborne with you on this frequency, Black 5105. Black 5105, Roger.

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0: the Attawapiskat altimeters, 3-4. 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If not, you can switch over to auto frequencies. Cancellation would be on the ground.
1: Well, that's the controlled airspace changing en route. We got the weather for ATA, and 2-9-3-4 will cancel on the ground for 106. 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
1: 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Which approach are you planning for Timmons?
0: We're planning the I-9 approach on way 21. We'd like to request Kiva, just plus 1-3 for Charlie 4-7-9.
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Thunder 106 is just off of Fort Albany at a time of 1218 Zulu. 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Thunder 106, roger, check for marks, and let's get the cancellation.

0: Toronto Center, good morning, Thunder 104, airborne runway 03, passing through 1500 from 4000, runway heading Timmins.
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0: Center, good morning. This is Thunder 102, off runway 03, climbing through 1,600 for 4,000.
1: Thunder 102, identified on departure, altitude check. Proceed direct to Attawapiskat, climb flight level 190.
0: Proceed direct to Attawapiskat, climb flight level 190 for Thunder 102.

0: Panda 104, cleared out of controlled airspace via Austin for the RNAV runway 21 approach to Crawford.
1: Cleared out of controlled airspace via Austin for the RNAV runway 21 approach to Crawford, Panda 104.
0: 104, roger, you can switch over to Unicom. Cancellation if it's being in the air on the ground. Number 1-888,
1: roger, we'll cancel off the ground. I'll switch over to Unicom now, Panda 104.

0: Hunter, good morning. Hunter 107, airborne Timmins, 1,600, climbing 4,000 or landing.
1: Hunter 107, identified on departure, altitude check. Proceed direct from the Sydney, climb to 16,000, and halfway there, switch to 13372.
0: Quick direct from the Sydney, 1,000, and halfway there, 13372, Hunter 107. And Toronto Thunder 107, just want to confirm, should be odd thousands. Could we get 17,000?
1: Yeah, just looking at that, climb to 17,000, and same with the frequency instructions.
0: Okay, we'll climb maintain 17,000, halfway there, we'll switch to 13372, Thunder 107 next.
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0: the 102 when you're 180 miles from Attawapiskat, switch to 133.72.
1: 180 south of Attawapiskat, we'll switch over to 3372 for Thunder 102.

0: Southside, good day, Charlie 479, out CME 2900, climbing 4000.
1: That'd be 479, Toronto Center, good morning, identified. And proceed direct to Blue Dag for now and continue climb to fly level 210.
0: Direct Blue Dag and continue climb 210, Charlie 479.

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1: Yes.
0: Black 820, Sonic, good morning, I'm level 200.

0: John 33, 32 for 373.
1: 3703, thank you. John, right 479, contact Toronto Center on 1355. Good morning.
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0: Toronto Center, we're planning to do 6 and Bush. Just wondering if we could go direct to Duxon.
1: Yeah, that's like 3703.
0: Huh?
1: 3703, clear Duxon.
0: Yeah, that's cool, 3703, thank you.
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0: 10, Toronto Center, 3703, looking for lower.
1: 3703, descend to 5000, Skagit initial altimeter 2931.
0: Clear for 5 and 2931, 3703, thank you.
1: 3703, let's keep the speed upon descent, you're number 1.
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0: copy 193 medevac traffic. Your 2 o'clock position, 20 miles westbound dash 8 of notable 200.
1: Let's see, gas, everyone enter.
0: Map Black 820, traffic at your 10 o'clock position, 19 miles northbound of Beach 1900, notable 1900.
2: We've got the queue from 192.

104, Sunday Center, good morning, go ahead. Sunday 104, you're clear to the Ottawa Scott Airport, device of position direct. Climb to and maintain 16,000 while in controlled airspace. Clock close 2237.

0: 820 Center, Juni, D1300, weather for Trump Street. Yes, Register W for my Lincoln City. About 820, roger. Wind 300 at 14, gusting to 23. Visibility 1-2 miles. Ceiling 1,200 overcast. Temperature 15, 2.14. And altimeter 29 or 29.
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1: Alright, via Deckfolk 373 is here for the approach, and I'm 06 and Adams.
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0: 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It's 341 with you off of Timmins.
1: 341 Fauna Center, good morning. Identify and proceed direct Moose in the airport. Continue climb to 17,000.
0: Proceed direct to Moose in the airport now and climb to 17,000 feet.

0: copy, 193 Center Grid. At 1300 winds, we're reported at 150 at 11, gusting to 19. And at Anawapa's Pass, they were 030 at 15, gusting to 30.
1: And your last report,
0: at the landing 06 right now. W193 Medevac, Roger, in contact me now on 13372.
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0: W193 Medevac, affirmative to your direct Duxel. 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
2: 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I think that's the Iwatts and Ottawa Piscat. We're taking direct at Tapia on Absolute Runway 06.
0: Thunder 102, clear as requested. And could you spell that for me, please?
2: 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And at Tap, Salt, Echo, Bravo, Kilo, Alpha, Papa.

0: 107 after duck full track, the approach inbound, descend to 3,000 miles.
1: Okay, after duck full track, the approach inbound, descend to 3,000 miles after 107.
0: Roger, new following dash 8 traffic for 7 miles, 5 miles.
1: Roger, gas, under 107.

Donald Center, good day. It's 3640, Lost 0310. 3640, Donald Center, good morning. Identify and proceed direct to Attawapiskat, 1585-210. Direct Attawapiskat, did just confirm my step on you. 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
1: Houston Airport, INAP 06 approach, runway 107.
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0: Yep.
1: Hi, John, I'll be 193 medevac, agree with the
0: men. That'd be 193 medevac to 10 to 5000. What's Skagit, initial altimeter 2903?
1: 5000, 193, 3-1, that'd be 193 medevac.

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1: Ready.
0: Country 193 Medevac Dash 8 landed about 10 minutes in front of the air. Sky condition 1300 overcast. Wind variable 150 at 3 knots. Visibility 5 to 6 miles.
1: Alright, thank you very much. We're going to take.
0: Gonna have another aircraft landing in front of you there. I'll get the altimeter on the ground once we're landing.
1: Thank you very much.

0: be 193 Medevac, flying back to your clear Boosting Airport for the RNAV runway 06 approach.
1: Hey, that's a 3 for the RNAV 006, I'll be 193 Medevac.
0: The 193 Medevac, under traffic, just landed, said altimeter 29er 23 and same wind.
1: Basic 29er 23, I'll be 193, thanks.
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1: 25, good day, I'll be 193 Medevac.
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0: 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Maintain 12,000, Wellington-controlled airspace, squawk code 1112.
2: Okay, cleared to Capstan Airport, present position direct, maintain 12,000, controlled airspace, code 1112, and we have Boosting Altimeter 2923.
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0: 970, Toronto Center, good morning, and heading left or right, of course, your discretion of the weather. All right, 70, Roger. Flat Black 820, Center. Altimeter is 29031, and Wapscat is 29035. It's not traffic light in Moosonee. They said the altimeter was 29023 there.
1: Okay, 31 out of Wapscat and 23 from the other aircraft. Okay, we checked up Creek 841.
0: Roger, I'll get, there's an aircraft landing there in about 5 minutes. I'll get some, get the altimeter again just to

3-1, traffic just landed at Busoni and they're saying the altimeter 29 or 22.

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1: Clear to Tempe Airport, Roger. Climate in 16,000, and we got 1153 under 106.
0: 106, right there. I'm sorry, say again, your departure time?
1: 1-3-3-6.

0: got 427 via Ermac, clear to the Timmins Airport for the Arnav Yankee runway 21 approach.
1: Hi, Ermac, clear to Timmins Airport, Arnav Yankee 21 approach, that's 427.
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0: 141 via Ducto, you are cleared to the Houston Airport for the INAV runway 06 approach.
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1: 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Do you have the winds at cap when you check?
0: Yes. Winds at cap, it's casing 1300. 1400 didn't come out yet. 300 at 14, gusting to 23.
1: 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Thank you.
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0: Thunder 870-180 miles south of Ottawapiskat, switch to letter frequency 133.72.
1: 3372, Thunder 870-180 south.

0: Palo Center, morning, Thunder 105, 1600 Alpha Tenants.
1: Thunder 105, identified altitude checks, proceed direct to Attawapiskat, climb to 17000 and 180 miles south of Attawapiskat, switch to 3372.
0: Proceed direct to Attawapiskat, climb maintain level of 17000 and 10 miles south of Attawapiskat, switch to 3372.
1: 180 miles south of Attawapiskat, 3372. Thank you.
0: It's a miles check.

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1: Thunder 202, roger, negative radar contact. When able, proceed direct to concession 1, climb to 7000 while in control their space, and report them.
0: Direct to concession 1, climb 7000.

0: 370 Toronto Center, identified Flurry altimeter when needed is 2942.
1: Exeter 250,
0: 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Exeter 250, Toronto Center, identify.
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0: Under 202, squawk ID, you'll be identified through 5900. They'll need to report level.
1: Under 202, 5900.
2: Thunder, good day, this is Mad Black 820 out of Hertz. We are passing 320.
0: Mad Black 820, is this your outbound? Hertz to Charlie Yankee, Quebec, November. I did not get a cancellation from your inbound.
2: Yeah, affirm the Hertz to Nakina, and yep, take close the pipeline that we was inbound to Hertz.
0: Okay, it's going to take me a few minutes now, and then I'll give you your outbound clearance. Just kidding. Max 820, spot control to 6340.
2: 430 from Mad Black 820.
3: Toronto Blackfly 105, looking for lower on 3272.
0: Blackfly 105, you're cleared Captain Casing Airport for an approach. Altimeter 29032, I do have a special at 1421 if you require that.
3: Okay, cleared the Captain Casing Airport, RNF 35 approach. Check the altimeter, we'll report arrival with you on frequency, and go ahead to weather, please.
0: Sir, you do want the weather?

0: Matt Black 820, the Sparkle, this 6340, please. Kappa 6340 from Africa. Black Fly 105, the Kappa Ceasing 1421 Special, winds 280 at 11 knots, gusting to 17, 10 miles visibility, light drizzle, few at 700, broken at 800, broken at 900, overcast 1100, temperature 13, 2.12, altimeter again is 2932, and you can switch over to Unicom.
1: 2932 over to Unicom, talk to you shortly, thank you, Black Fly 105.
0: Roger.
2: Kappa Center, heartbeat 193, about a max airborne out of Boston, 2000 for 4000.
0: Heartbeat 193, medevac identified through 2300. This time, you're cleared direct to Attawapiskat, climb to 10,000 while in control airspace. Attawapiskat,
2: climb 10,000, launch to
0: the SC-193 medevac. Roger. Medevac 820, you are identified through 6900. You're cleared to Nakina by direct to November Oscar Sierra Uniform Papa. Direct, climb to maintain fly level 200.
3: I'm like 820, Susan and Akina Airport, my information direct to NOSA, direct, time level 200.
0: Roger.
3: Toronto, can we get 12,000 as a as a final from Matt Black 820?
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1: 3481, I concur, and Ottawa Channel, altimeter's 29037. The company traffic landing Port Albany is 16 miles in front of you, and they got about 20 knots on the speed. If they're down on frequencies, we'll talk to you later.
0: Okay, we can have that. We'll talk right around for a 3-4.
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0: with the canal after 107. 107, okay, check camp on IFR and alerting, I'll close up the pipeline, we'll talk to you later.
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0: 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Under 202, roger, out of one, get altimeter 29038.
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1: 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Identify, proceed, Director Urquhart, continue climb to level 250.
0: Okay, 250, Director Urquhart, Jet 430.

Contest 430. We're just climbing to 38250. So the weather at our 12 o'clock, there's the deviation to the west to get around at our

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1: 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Good morning, go ahead.
0: Yep, we're on top of Shash 1 at 1505. Let's pick up our IFR to Boosty.
1: 102, you are cleared to the Moosonee Airport by a position direct to maintain 900,000 while I control the airspace. Block code is 4362.
0: Cleared to the Moosonee Airport by a position direct to maintain 9,000 while I control airspace. And squawk 4362 is not for 102.
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1: Ready for the descent to General Tismet, and then we are planning to turn out this to 6 General Tismet. We are planning.
0: Vector 250, sorry, say again the point you'd like to go to. Okay, I don't have that on my display. How do you spell that one?
1: Tango Alpha Lima India Victor X-Y-0.
0: Max 250, clear direct to Talis, and I'm just waiting for Winnipeg to take the handoff, and they'll have four for you.
1: Yes, sir. Yes, Talis, Fox 250.

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2: 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You're clear to Concession 1 Airport via direct. Maintain 5,000 while in controlled airspace. Block code is 4736. Clearance is valid and report airborne with me on this frequency.
3: Clear to Concession 1 Airport via direct. Climb, maintain 5,000 in controlled airspace. Block 4736. And we'll report airborne with me on this frequency. Blackfly 105.
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1: Thunder 102, roger, and 5 off 2, clear to the Moosonee Airport for the on-out runway 06.
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0: Thunder 202, you're cleared on route frequencies now. The analog scan altimeter 29er 39er. You can camp with me closer to the concession one if you want, or on the ground on the 1-888 number.
1: Cleared on route now. We'll probably cancel on the ground. Thunder 202.
0: 202, right?

Toronto Center Thunder, 101 airborne off 28, climb 1,500, 4,000. Center 101, Toronto Center, good morning. Identify and proceed direct to Moosonee Airport, continue climb 17,000. Proceed direct to Moosonee Airport and climb 17,000, Thunder 101.

6634 Channel Center. Good morning. 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I checked you had deviated. You're not back direct. Simmons altimeter is 2933.

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0: 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I can give you the Attawapiskat sketch altimeter of 29er, 39er.
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0: Oxford India Papa November, Toronto Center. Good morning, identified. 8 is Yankee, advertising runway 21, but 28 Alpha Bonanza. India Papa November, Roger, clear direct to Marvin. Hello, 634 Roger, deviations are approved. Direct Cochrane, when able.
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0: India Papa November 1, ready. 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
1: Good afternoon, Thunder 870, Ottawa, Canada.
0: Thunder 870, Medevac Tunnel Center, good afternoon. Block 7112, and you're looking for 15,000?
1: That is correct, 7112. Cancel on IFR there from inbound to Ottawa, Canada. Yeah, headed down to the sea.
0: Thunder 870, Medevac, sorry, you're not looking for an IFR clearance to move to you, you're going to go VFR?
1: Nope. We had an IFR inbound, didn't cancel on the ground in Ottawa, yeah.
0: Okay, I'll let them know. Thunder 870 Medevac, clock it in.

0: 170 medevac identified near clear to the Moosonee Airport via present position direct. 15,000 while in controlled airspace.
1: Clear to Moosonee Airport, 15,000 in controlled airspace. Altimeter, what do you want to use here?
0: 170 medevac, the WSCAC initial altimeter is 2930, and I don't have any traffic between yourself and Moosonee if you want to stay on ADA until you get closer and Tyler that to you.
1: 30 is fine. Nobody up here either. Stay out of the traffic. Thank you.

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1: Oh, we're medevac, Thunder 870, medevac.
0: Thank you, Thunder 870, medevac, confirm. Hey, Bravo 634, Roger, when you're ready, you're clear to descend 5,000 on a Simmons altimeter of 29 or 33.
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Under 101, Roger, after deviations, clear direct, that's full.

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0: India Papa November 8 is just now Zulu. I'm not expecting any delay for your approach. Just waiting to see if they're going to depart, say, Cree-8 prior to your arrival.
1: Roger, check that. India Papa November 8 is landing on the other frequency there.
0: Thank you.

0: Can you pop in November after Maiva? You could inbound to Podop. We are departing that dash 8, but they say they're going to be airborne in 4 minutes or 5 tops.
1: Roger, after Maiva, direct to Podop. Can you pop number?
0: Roger.
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2: Center. Bravo 634, requesting direct tempo for the RNAV runway 31 into Cochrane.
0: Yeah, Bravo 634, Roger, clear direct to KEVMO, and via KEVMO, you clear the controlled airspace via the RNAV runway 31 approach to Cochrane.
2: Cleared out of the high-level controlled airspace for the RNAV runway 31 into Cochrane, Air Bravo 634.
0: Hey, Bravo 634, Roger, and how do you plan on closing? 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
0: Hey, Bravo 634, you go over to mandatory frequency. I'll be able to hear you 3,000 and above, so when you're able to close, we'll talk to you in a bit.
2: All right, we'll call you when we're 3,000 above. 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
1: 3861, tunnel center identified. Little vector for the climb. Turn right to a heading of 360 degrees and climb 17000.
0: Right heading 360, climb 17000, 3861.
1: 3861, roger, identify 32000. India Papa November via MyVed, cleared to Timmins Airport, RNAV Zulu, runway 28 approach.
0: MyVed cleared to Timmins Airport, RNAV Zulu, 28, India Papa November.
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1: Under 102 Tunnel Center, good afternoon, identified. Climb to 16,000 and a little vector for the climb. Turn right to a heading of 130.
0: Heading 130 and climb 16,702.
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2: Hello, Delta Foxtrot, Lima Yankee Romeo, level 270.
0: Delta Foxtrot, Lima Yankee Romeo, Toronto Center, good afternoon, identified as level 270.
2: Yankee 270, Delta Yankee Romeo. Delta Charlie Lima Bravo, 12372.
0: Papa Hotel, Charlie Lima Bravo, Toronto Center, good afternoon, identified as level 280.

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Hotel India Alpha Lima, thank you, loud and clear for level 280.

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1: Duxel, clear for the RNAV 06 approach to Moose Knee, Thunder 101.
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0: Would you allow us to climb back Channel 280, maintaining speed above 150 knots, which is the speed of Lima Bravo?
1: Certainly, Lima Yankee Romeo, climb flight level 280 and 150 knots or greater.
0: Okay. 280, 150 knots or greater for Delta Yankee Romeo.
1: Roger, Charlie Lima Bravo, 150 knots or less.
0: This is Papa Lima Bravo, 150 knots.
1: Thank you.
0: Delta Pacific Lima, make it to 1, to get in, Delta 210.
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0: 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I'll get you on radar here in a moment. What's your distance north of Moosonee?
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0: 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Roger, you're clear to V. Moosonee Airport. Fly your first position direct, 7,000 while in controlled airspace. And Muskegon Ishall Perimeter is 29er. Heartbeat 193 Medevac, I'm surprised I don't show you on radar. Do you have ADSB?
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0: Cree 640, I just want to confirm you're on frequency. Cree 640, thank you, and I'm showing Ada Zulu, runway 28. Heartbeat 193 Medevac, I don't have you on radar yet. What approach are you planning, and did you want to proceed direct to Roth 2?
3: Toronto Heartbeat 193 Medevac, we're planning the RNA runway 2
0: corridor. Heartbeat 193 Medevac, roger, clear direct to Gwine. Report 20 miles from Gwine. Traffic inbound landing runway 06 is 19 miles south of Moosonee.
3: Quick, yes, Gwine will report 20 back to Gwine, 6 traffic, RB 193 Medevac.

3640 when you're ready. Clear to descend 5,000. Simmons altimeter is 2935. I'm not expecting any delay for your approach at this point. No problem at all. 3640, clear direct mods.

0: Heartbeat 193 medevac, one ready, descend to 5,000. And I still don't have radar with you, but what is your estimate for Guam so I can get an idea if there'll be any delay?
1: 7-8-193 medevac, one ready, down to 5,000. Expecting about 6 minutes to Guam.
0: Heartbeat 193 medevac, roger, okay, that should be good. Thunder should be down on the ground in about 5 minutes or less.
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0: 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Okay, your target's in and out of radar now, so I had you there, but I don't anymore.
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0: 386. What mode approach are you planning at Moats Knee? If you're planning 06, I can offer you direct duxel.
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0: Bravo 229 Medevac, San Jose, good afternoon. Ada Zulu advertising runway 28. Air Bravo 229 Medevac, roger, sir, direct hold up. Heartbeat 193 Medevac, if you've got Chukwuan, you're cleared inbound to Anbud. Traffic very short final, should be on the runway here in less than a minute.
1: Okay, so we're clear to Anbud, we're still by the back of Hawaii.
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1: 4001 ready, heartbeat 193 Medevac.

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0: Heartbeat 193 Medevac via Guine. You are cleared to move to the airport on runway 24 approach. And you just showed up on radar over Guine.
1: Hi, Guine 6, the RNAV runway 24 approach into Virginia and check radar. Heartbeat 193 Medevac.
0: Heartbeat 193 Medevac. Roger, traffic has landed. 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
1: 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Looks like an initial altimeter, 29er, 29er. I'm not expecting any delay at this point for your approach.
0: 29er, 29er, appreciate it. 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

0: 7634, Toronto Center, good afternoon again, squawk 5566, and I'll get right back to you.
1: 3861 is left and roll.
0: 3861, descend 5000 on Wascaganis 29R29R.
1: 2929, descend 5000, 3861, appreciate it. Toronto Center, Boston, you have numbers, airborne runway 2807 through 1800.
0: Buckshot, India Papa, November, Toronto Center identified. Thanks for the quick departure. Climb flight level 200, runway heading for now.
1: 200, runway heading, India Papa, November.
0: Roger. Air Bravo 634, squawk ident. You're cleared to the Moosonee Airport. Fly your present position direct. Climb 1,000 for now. Airbravo 634, identify through 5000, read back correct.

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1: 15,000.
0: India Papa November, clear direct level clay.
1: Direct level clay, 8 o'clock, thanks.

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0: 102, roger, thank you. Ada Zulu, runway 28. Under 102, the Timmins altimeter is 29035. They'll be opposite direction, traffic climbing to 1,000 feet below in about 5 or 6 minutes. Airball 634, I'd like you on a Timmins altimeter of 29035. Opposite direction traffic at 16 is going to pass above in about 6 or 7 minutes. Bravo 634, tunnel. Bravo 634, I'd like you on a Timmins altimeter of 29035. Opposite direction traffic at 16,000 is going to pass in about 5 minutes.
1: 29035, Bravo 634.

0: 3, I think I'm going to request a slight deviation to the northwest for another sun.
1: Sure, is that Cree 861?
0: That's affirmative.
1: Cree 861, roger, deviations are approved and direct to Duxville when you can.
0: Copy that, deviation approved, that's there in Duxville, and I'm going to let you know.

0: 361 is now back on direct stop. So, 361, Roger. Hello, 102, traffic there at your 1230 position. We're about 10 miles northbound. We'll add us at the 150. Mini Pop November, continue climb for level 260.
1: 260, right, on November.
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1: Heading on, 1327.
0: Mini Pop November,

0: 3861 Center. Sorry, yes, 3861, just waiting on your approach there. There was a Beach 1900 that was supposed to land at 1632 and they never reported down, so we're just trying to track them down.
1: Copy that, 3861. We're still about 20 miles from the uphill, so.
0: 3861, roger, continue descent to 3000.
1: We'll keep it going.

0: 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Road 229 Medevac, heading to your discretion for weather.
1: Toronto 3861, hold on to cancel IFR, keep alert.
0: Sorry, that's 3861, canceling the IFR?
1: That's the front.
0: 3861, thank you very much. We'll check canceling the IFR, and we'll say again, there was a beach 1900 15 minutes ago that was supposed to have landed. Just ensure the runway is clear, and you can contact Timmins Radio 1225.
1: 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That's 1225, see you in a bit.

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0: say that, Hello. Hello, 229 at Medivac, correct? Hello, 229 at Medivac, Roger. 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
2: Hey, clear, 634, one low down 3372.
0: About 634, Roger, and Wiskag initial altimeter 29 or 29.
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0: I'm at Black 821, clear direct to Iqd up and excuse to spell it for me, please.
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0: 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The Timmins, reduce speed by 20 knots, please.
1: Reduce speed by 20 knots, 102.
0: 102, roger. I might need to give you a short back there. I'll let you know in about another 20 miles.
1: All right, we could slow down more if you want, 102.
0: Yeah, if you could do that.
1: All right, yep.

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1: NAV Zulu runway 28 approach, photo transition, Bravo 229.

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1: Okay. Hello, Thunder, Thunder 202. Thunder 202, center, go ahead.
0: Thunder 202, we are 47 to the south, so we took off the Fisher 1 at 1635 Zulu on IFR flight plan at 8000.
1: Thunder 202, you're clear to the Timmins Airport, Pleasant Position direct, to maintain 8,000 while in controlled airspace. Clock code is 4735.
0: Clear direct to Timmins, fly up to position direct. Clock 4735, maintain 8,000, Thunder 202.
1: Thunder 202, roger.
0: Yankee Romeo checking in 1327.
1: Lima Yankee Romeo, thank you. Center 102, short factor for sequencing, turn left 20 degrees, please.
2: Left 20 degrees, center 102.

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1: Copy, 193 Medivac, Thompson, and good afternoon. Turn right, heading to 150, and continue climb to flight level 180.
0: Heading 150 to 180, copy, 193 Medivac.
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0: Repeat, 193 Medevacs, block that in. Repeat, 193 Medevac identified leaving 2,700 feet.
1: Copy line, take one.

0: on the 202 Splock, I think. On the 202 identified, and Skagenish, altimeter 29 or 29er.
1: 29er, 29er, Father 202.
0: Sure. Well, 634 via vessel, you're cleared to the Houston Airport for the RNAV runway 06 approach.
1: 636 via vessel, Bravo 64.
0: Well, 634, I'll have to contact Timmons Radio 1225.
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4: Yeah, 3,500, center 102.
0: That traffic you're following is 5 miles final there. I'll have a turn in for you here in about 4 miles.
4: 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Very well to do.

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1: 32, sir. Hotel Charlie Lima Bravo. 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Okay, frequency.
0: Charlie Lima Bravo, I checked on frequency, take on the request, you were cut off there. Charlie Lima Bravo, trying to say your request?
1: We like to please speak to the restricted from Long Car Signal.
0: Charlie Lima Bravo, roger, speed restriction is canceled.
1: Thank you very much, Buffalo Bill. Charlie Lima Bravo.

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1: Via pull up clear for the RNAV 28 Zulu approach. I don't know what to do.
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1: 22, have a good day. I don't know what to do.

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0: 101 setting. 01. And a 101, I'm sure you're 3-5 miles from destination, uncontrolled airspace, you're cleared en route. I do see some VFR traffic at 12 o'clock, 29 miles. Looks like they're off Cache or Fort Allen preceding their Moosonee, showing out of 4,600, not confirmed, I don't know what they're climbing to. It's a November Echo X-ray.
1: We're just talking to them right now. We'll clear on route for us under 101.
0: 101, roger. I don't want the channel altimeter 29 or 44. You can cancel on the ground on the 1-888 number.
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0: Sunny, good afternoon. Thunder 105, Alpha 4 out at 17100. Thunder 105, Toronto Center, good afternoon, and clock code 5570. 5570, Thunder 105. Thunder 105, identify clear to the Moosonee Airport by present position direct to maintain 7000 and the Muskegon initial altimeter 29028.
1: Present position to the Moosonee Airport, maintain 7000 feet, Muskegon initial altimeter 29028, Thunder 105. Thunder 105, request direct route to for the RNAV 05.
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0: South Tower, good day, 3704.
1: 3703, Toronto Center, good afternoon, squawk code 4002, and go ahead.
0: We currently in climb for 7,000 feet, looking at 4-4.
1: Okay. Three seven zero three, identified on the code change, clear to the Moosonee Airport via present position direct, maintain 7,000. And Muskegonish, altimeter 2928.
0: 7-0-4, Old Creek, here at Muskegonish, we have present position direct, 7,000 feet, FM 2928. Can we have the attempt final for runway 06, 3704?
1: Old Creek. 3703, clear deck to Rob 2.
0: Clear direct, Rob 2, 3703.

0: Canada, good day, Air Canada 374, flight level 250.
1: Air Canada 374, Toronto Center, flight level 250, good afternoon.
0: Good afternoon, we would like to put in request flight level 270, Air Canada 374.
1: Air Canada 374, climb flight level 270.
0: Climb flight level 270, Air Canada 374.
1: RP 193, medevac change to my frequency 1283. RP 193, medevac. Okay, winds at 17 on the Zulu 290 at 9, gusting 220, they're advertising runway 28. And Timmins altimeter 29 or 39.

0: 105 when ready via Route 2, clear to the Moosonee Airport for the RNAV runway 06 approach.
1: Hi, Route 2, clear to the airport for an approach.

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Thunder 202, roger, 8 is Alpha, Tim and Thunder 29041.

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0: 3703, descend 4,000.
3: 703, 3703.
0: 3703, roger.

0: Sorry, last call off of Fort Albany was at Thunder 106.
1: Confirmed, Thunder 106 off of Fort Albany 1724.
0: Thunder 106, Roger, squawk code is 5557.
1: Five five five seven, Thunder 106. 3703,
0: continue to send 3000 after Rob 2, cleared Duxel.
1: 7-3, after Rob 2, cleared Duxel, 3703.
2: Roger.
0: Thunder 106, identified through 13100, you're cleared to the Timmins Airport, by position direct, 16000, while in controlled airspace.
1: Cleared 210, divide direct, 16000, while in control, Thunder 106.
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0: Blackfly 105, I see you out there at 12,000. You are squawk code 4331 and you're looking for 12?
1: Yes, affirmative.
0: Blackfly 105, you're cleared to the Kapuskasing Airport. Fly your present position direct, 12,000 in control.
1: Okay, clear to the Kapuskasing Airport, 12,000 in control. Code is 4331, Blackfly 105.
0: 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Heartbeat 193 medevac via Kaibab, cleared to the Timmins Airport, are now Zulu runway 28 approach. Heartbeat 193 medevac tunnel.
3: Medevac tunnel, heartbeat 193 medevac cleared to Timmins, are now Zulu 28 by Kaibab.
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2: Roger.
0: 3703, traffic on final was able to cancel IFR. You're cleared to the Moosonee Airport, are now runway 06 approach.
1: Creek
0: 703, Roger. Company's waiting till you arrive off of runway 06. 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
1: 225, bye-bye, 703.
0: Bye-bye. Blackfly 105 identified on the coast.
1: 5-6-6.

0: 110 Tunnel Center, flight level 220, good afternoon. Edith Bravo, runway 28 is advertised.
1: Edith Bravo, please direct to my bus for the INF, please.
0: Alt 110, clear direct to my bus. When ready, descend 9 or 1,000. I probably have a crossing restriction for you, maybe 7,000 or below prior to Kaibat. I'll get you updated a little closer in.
1: Okay, understood. Clear direct to my bus for now and 9 or 1,000.
0: Golf 110, Roger, Simmons altimeter is 29 or 41, and descend at your discretion for now. Traffic will be a non-radar caravan coming in from the north, just estimating around the same time as you. I'm going to get you in ahead of them.
1: Okay, sounds good. Golf 110.
0: Under 202, you can expect a little bit of a delay at Kaibat. I may have a hold for you prior to Kaibat or at Kaibat, just so you know if you want to pull as low as you can. You're estimating the airport about 1 minute behind a full flight inbound from the south.

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1: 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Down to 5,000 and cross 5 back to Mybud at 7,000 below.
0: That's correct.

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1: 3861, Toronto Center, proceed as cleared and squawk
0: ident. Squawk ident, proceed as cleared, 3861.
1: Thank you, identify through 1000.

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1: 8380 miles north of Timmins, Thunder 106.

0: 110, clear to the Timmins Airport on Zulu Runway 28 approach with the previous restrictions still in effect.
1: I said clear to Timmins Airport for the INS 08 with the previous restrictions. Pulse 110, thank you.
0: Thank you.
2: 3861, request deviation to the west for weather.
0: 3861, roger, deviate as required, transport Albany 1 able.
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0: Thank you.

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1: Yeah, Bravo 634, final center, clock ahead. I can offer you clearance at 4,000 initially. Cree had to take quite a left turn off of runway 06 before going northbound, still deviating. Are you good with that?
0: We're good with that. And clock ahead, Bravo 634.
1: Hey, Bravo 634, roger, you're clear to the Ottawa Scott Airport via direct. When able, deviations are approved. I'm 4,000 while in control.
0: The Ottawa Scott Airport via direct. We are going to be weather deviating for a little bit here. We will reach back now when we're back on course and clear to climb through 4,000 and control the air Bravo 634.
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2: Roger.

0: Okay, Bravo 634. Sorry, I didn't realize you didn't have a code there. Squawk 0507. And I'll have fire for you here in a moment. 507 here, Bravo 634. Hey, Bravo 634, roger, and you continue climb 6,000.
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2: And Toronto, sorry about that. 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

0: 3861, there was work in progress at Fort Albany, but it expires at 18 Zulu. It did need 10-minute fire notice, but if NOTAM doesn't get extended, it should be over before you get there.
1: Copy that, thanks. We're just planning to give them a call and see your man for 3861.
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0: 386, flying entry exiting controlled airspace. No known truck between yourself and Fort Albany. Air Bravo's on his way to Attawapiskat. They're 3.5 miles behind you, so we'll probably climb through your altitude. You can contact on route frequency. We'll talk to you on the way back.
1: 3861, thank you very much. Talk to you on the way back.
0: Air Bravo 634, traffic ahead is in uncontrolled airspace. If you'd like, I can offer you 12,000. 12,000, Air Bravo 634. Air Bravo 634, roger, climb 12,000, and that traffic's off to your 11 o'clock position, 3.5 miles at 10.
2: 12,000, and that's the response to Air Bravo 634, thank you.
1: Roger.

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1: Defender
0: 6,000. Roger, just an update. The pulse traffic is just rounding the corner now at Podoc inbound.
1: Check
0: that. Yeah, 634, I do show you now in uncontrolled airspace. Attawapiskat Scott altimeter is 2946. How do you plan on closing your flight plan at ATA?
2: Of course, Tampa right now. Also, join us up in the itinerary. Grab out 631.
0: 634, Roger, check canceling IFR and alerting services. I don't have any traffic for you now, other than that creep flight you know all about. In contact en route. We'll talk to you on the way back later today.
2: Contact en route. Thank you very much for your help, but we'll talk to you soon, everyone. 634.

0: 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Pulse was able to cancel about 5 miles final. You are cleared to the Timmins Airport, RNAV Zulu Runway 28 approach.
1: Cleared to Timmins Airport, RNAV Zulu Runway 28 approach, under 202.
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Thank you, Thunder 106, loud and clear. Simmons altimeter is 29 or 41. I'm not talking to you yet, but there'll be a Pulse 106 medevac checking in the next 10 minutes or so, Thunder. Just so you know, there's a 106 on there as well.

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0: Flyfly 105 via Eblex, clear traffic casing airport, RNAV runway 35 approach.
1: Flyfly Eblex, clear traffic casing airport, RNAV 35 approach. We will report arrival with your frequency, Flyfly 105.
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0: Center Cruise 641 with you off of 03 Timmins, runway heading.
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0: 210, standing by, 641.
1: Cruise 641, Roger.

0: Afternoon, Tower 105, Airborne, Sonic 06, climbing to 600, so forth as I'm heading.
1: Thunder 105, Tunnel Center, good afternoon. Clear direct to the Timmins Airport and climb to 16,000.
0: Direct to Timmins Airport, climb to 16,000, Tunnel 105.
1: Thunder 105, Roger, and you are identified through 800.
0: 66, Tunnel 105.
1: 3641, clear direct out of Wapscat.
2: Clear direct out of Wapscat, 3641.
0: Roger.
1: Level 357 Medevac, Tunnel Center, good afternoon, Level 240.

0: Center, good afternoon, I'm Bravo 229 through 1.8, 10 minutes, Center, Major 8.
1: Hey, Bravo 229, final center identified, clear direct Sudbury, climb 1-3000.
0: Clear direct Sudbury, climb 1-3000, Bravo 229.

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0: 3641, there is an opposite direction King Air off to your 1 o'clock position for about 15 miles. He's going to pass about 6.5 miles off your left side. There's starting down for suspension to Timmins. Sorry, off your right side. Thunder 106 is the opposite direction, dash 8 northbound, climbing out of 11,000, probably 3 altitude here shortly. It's going to pass about 6.5 miles off your right side in about 2 or 3 minutes.
1: Okay, turn left, so we'll keep an eye out, Thunder 106. Pacifica 105, just take the deviation a little bit to the left,
0: Thunder 105, roger, deviations are approved and direct to Timmins when able.
1: Deviation approved and direct to Timmins when able, Thunder 105. Do you happen to see any lightning strikes or anything on the way to the from here?
0: Thunder 105, I do not see any lightning up there.
1: Thank you, Thunder 105.
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0: Heartbeat 193 Medevac, Channel Center, identify, clear direct to the Sudbury Airport, climb 1-1000.
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0: 36401, you just went by that traffic now. 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

0: 4, we sign off for Thunder 870. You got an Attawapiskat altimeter?
1: Thunder 870, Attawapiskat altimeter is now old now, but I showed at time 1. Actually, it was at the automated sequence, I guess, when they had it. The altimeter was 2948 at 1823.
0: All right, we'll use 4-8 now. Thank you. We'll cancel on the ground here, just cut out of your zone here.
1: Roger, I'll watch you leave control. You can contact on route frequency and closing on the ground. Thanks. The work in progress. No SAM is finished.
0: Thank you. Good day.
1: Good day.

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1: Via Kaivad, clear to the Timmins Airport, are now Zulu 28 approach, Honda 106.
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0: Bravo 357, Medevac, go ahead. Air Bravo 357, Medevac, I do. It's special at 1811, Chappas casing. Wind 310 at 13, gusting 19. Visibility 4 miles, light drizzle. 900 scattered, 1200 broken, 1700 overcast. Temperature 12, 2.11. Cap altimeter is 29042. And black flies on final runway 35 now. We'll be down in a moment.
2: 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We'll get back to the plane. Bravo 35, 7-9-9.

0: 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Roger, descend to flight level 220 for now.
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0: 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Hey, Bravo 229, Roger, deviations are approved, direct flight 31 able.
1: Deviations approved, direct flight 31 able, Bravo.

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Sonoma Center, Blackfly 105 down at Clear Capitol Creek. Blackfly 105, I checked down at Capitol Casing, and we'll talk to you later. Talk to you later.

0: 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You are cleared to the Earlton Airport for the RNAV runway 26 approach.
1: Cleared to the Earlton Airport, RNAV runway 26 via EPSMOC for Pulse 106 Medevac.
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0: Turn center, pulse 1-2-2, medevac, airport at Timmins, climb through 2,000 feet.
1: Pulse 1-2-2, medevac, turn center, identify, proceed direct to St. Mary Airport, continue climb flight level 200.
0: Taxi to St. Mary Airport, climb flight level 200, pulse 1-2-2, medevac.
1: Roger. Air Bravo 357 medevac via Bogny, clear to the Captain Station Airport for the INF runway 35 approach.
2: Via Bogny, clear to the Captain Station Airport for the INF 35, Air Bravo 357 medevac.
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1: Surrender 4120, Toronto Center, good afternoon, identify and proceed direct to Detour Lake, continue climb to 1,000.
0: Direct Detour Lake and climb 1,000, Surrender 4120.
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0: Airborne off, I'm off the cab at 1847 Zulu, and looking for the IFR at 7 Tunnel 101.

0: Sona 101, you're clear to the Timmins Airport by President Fission Direct. Maintain 16,000 well in controlled airspace. And squawk code 7170.
1: Pleasant position direct to Timmins Airport at 16,000 and squawk 7170, Sona 101.
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0: 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I have pulled off. You're clear to the Timmins Airport for the Arnav Zulu runway 28 approach.
1: F4 Alpha, clear to Timmins Airport for Arnav Zulu 28 approach, down to 105.
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0: Center 101, traffic 12 o'clock, 25 miles off the direction dash 8. Bear Funnel 210 now, standing in for Attawapiskat.
1: Clear.

0: 3704, Toronto Center, good afternoon. Identify for Cedric. Mayor, continue climb probable 250.
1: Southbound, cool. And regular 250, 3704.
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1: 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Okay, 3704, requesting 2204 as well.
0: 3704, roger, heading your discretion, Drex Mayor, when you're able.
1: Yeah, discretion on advice, what do you direct for?

3056, Toronto Center, good afternoon. At eastbound, it is this Charlie Timmons, altimeter 2944. Mr. 3056,

0: Jet 431 via MyBud, you're cleared at the Timmins Airport for the Arnav Zulu runway 28 approach.
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0: Bravo 357, we are on the ground at FQC. Just speak up a clearance, Austin 3-5, we'll be ready in the next 5 minutes.
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0: 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Air Bravo 357, you ready for your clearance now?
1: Clearance for this year.
0: Air Bravo 357, you're clear to the Sudbury Airport. Fly cap casing direct. Climb flight level 190. Park cap casing. Proceed on course. Block 4763. Go ahead.
1: Clear to the Sudbury Airport. We are cap casing direct to climb flight level 190 on course. It's block 4763 for Bravo 427.
0: Bravo 357, roger. Call airborne.
1: We'll call airborne.

0: 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If you'd like to proceed direct to Kivat, I can approve.
1: Yeah, we can proceed direct to Kivat, Thunder 101.
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1: Thunder 870, Toronto Center, hello again. I have a Thunder 840, Fort Albany to Sudbury. Could that be you?
0: Yeah, I don't know why they did that to us. We'll take 840, we'll go with 870. Airborne off of 28, looking for a flight level, I don't know, 230, yeah. Direction of going. Yeah, 230. Yeah.
1: Thunder 870, Roger, squawk code is 4010, and you are clear to the Sudbury Airport via press position direct, climb flight level 230.
0: Press position direct, level 230, Sudbury Airport, squawk is in the box clear, this is 8000.

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1: Back.
0: Morningstar 8056, one ready, descend 5000.
1: Roger.
0: Morningstar 8056, looking good for now. I'm not expecting any delay for you.

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1: Channel Center, proceed as cleared and squawk ID.
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1: Thunder 104, Roger, what was your time off of Ada?
0: Going on Nevada 1925, level 15000, which is clear the ISR clearance to cop, Thunder 104.
1: Thunder 104, Roger, squawk that in.
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1: 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Blue Sky Ignition Altimeters 29R26.
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2: Toronto Central, Willis, 3862 off metal off jet at 1935.
1: Cree 862, I believe our flight plan for an 861, so squawk 7116 for Cree 861.
2: Okay, we checked that, 7116, and we'll go with 861. Request flight level 220 for 10.

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1: Affirmative, 220, there's the IDIS, yes, for Cree, or sorry, there's the IDIS, for Cree
0: 361. 3861, thanks, identify, standby.

0: Thunder 101, loud and clear. Aegis is Charlie, runway 28, Simmons altimeter 29R44. Thunder 101, Roger. 3861, thank you. Are identified and you are cleared to the Timmins Airport. Fly your present position direct. Climb flight level 220.
1: 3861 is cleared to the Timmins Airport. Fly your present position direct. Maintain flight level 220. 3861.
0: 3861, Roger.

0: 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Contact Winnipeg Center now, 135.47. Have a good day.
1: 135.

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Airbomb 634, Colonel Center, Squawk 4333. 4333, Airbomb 634.

Tower Alpha 634, squawk it in, and you are cleared to the Cochrane Airport. Fire Post Position Direct, 14,000 for now. To the Cochrane Airport, present position direct, climb at 14,000 for now, Tower Alpha 634. Level 634, you are identified. What altitude are you ultimately looking for? Thanks for flight level 220, level 634. Level 634, roger. Find flight level 220. Flight level 220, level 634.

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1: Thunder 101 via Kaivad, cleared to the Timmins Airport, Arnav Zulu, runway 28 approach.
0: Via Kaivad, cleared to the Arnav Zulu, 28 approach, Thunder 101.
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1: Thunder 107, Toronto Center, good afternoon. Squawk 5563, and you're looking for 7,000?
0: 5563, that's
1: affirmative, Thunder 107. Roger, through the Moose Knee Airport, says position direct, 7,000 while in controlled airspace. Hope to get initial altimeters, 2926.
0: 26 cleared, position direct, motion 8, Thunder 107, executing 7,000.
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0: Toronto Thunder, good afternoon, 3841.
1: 3841, Toronto Thunder, good afternoon, squawk 4352.
0: Okay, there's the IDS 4352, we're through 4.4 at this time, and off 2003. Requesting clearance back to Moose, as the best applicant.
1: 3841 identified, you're cleared to Moose in the airport, direct 7,000 while in controlled airspace, and altitude check. Altimeter at Skagenish, 2926.
0: ADC clears 3841, Moose in the airport, by present position, direct climb 18, 7,000 while controlled. On the port 352, we check the Skagenish, 2926.
1: 3841, Reback is correct. You're about 15 miles behind the Thunder King Air inbound to Raw 2 right now. Planning runway 06. Let me know if you'd want to do some.
0: Yeah, we'll go to Raw 2 and make it easy for 3841.
1: 3841, roger. Clear direct to Raw 2.
0: Okay, direct to Raw 2, 3841. Should we slow down a little bit, or do you think that should work out?
1: I'm going to wait and see when you get to 7,000 what it looks like, and they'll be starting down, so I'll keep you posted.
0: Okay, sounds good.

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0: 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If you can do 180 or better, that would be great. Thanks.
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1: 6,000, so my low 634, cut that for the altimeter.

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1: 3000, our discretion, create 41, assuming don't speed up the descent.
0: 841, that'd be great. You're following traffic that's 5 miles final for Moose right now. And after Rob 2, just track the approach inbound. I'll help you approach as you're about to turn the corner there at Tuxedo.

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Center 104, over. And that's the center 104, just the fast traffic overtaking in the car, because I'm going to pull you off that approach route there until they pass you, so probably for about another 20 miles. So turn right 10 degrees, please.

3861, change to my frequency 1283. Roger, it is Delta. Okay, thanks, Malak. Thank you.

0: 3-1, roger, and looks like you're not supposed to touch down. I'm just waiting for the call.
1: Okay, so yeah, the TCAS says they're landing, so shenanigans.
0: Okay, were you monitoring 22.5 or something?
1: Oh, no, that was just on the TCAS. We didn't hear it on the radio.
0: Okay, check, actually, and they are down now, 341. Thanks for all your help. You're clear to the Moose in the airport, but you're on that runway 06 approach. Contact Timmins Radio 1225 now.
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0: 870, Roger, contact Tonto Center 1355. Huh?
1: 35.
0: Sorry, the aircraft calling me, you got steps on there, try to get.
1: Lower.
0: 361, descend to 5,000, Simmons altimeter 29046. I'll have a turn for Kai Pitt here in a second. I do have some traffic off the left wing going to the Cochrane.
1: Okay,

0: Mr. Bravo 634, show you 29 miles from F-Log and uncontrolled airspace at this time. You can commence the approach at your discretion. Well, 634, okay, check canceling on the ground on the 168 number. Thank you, and you can contact UNICOM now. On a 104 and about 15 miles, we'll take you to downwind there for 31 minutes. Okay.
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1: Thunder
0: 104, roger, and the traffic you're following is just there at your foot 930 position for about 10 miles.
1: Okay, good, so I'll make you get the one. Yeah, 104.

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0: says 434 with you, 2700 for 4000 off of 28 Timmins.
1: Yes, 434, Toronto Center, good afternoon. Identify, proceed direct to Urquhart, continue climb, flight level 190.
0: 190, direct to Urquhart, Jazz 434.

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1: 104, the traffic you're following into Cochrane is at 12 o'clock there for 12 miles now. They're about 2 miles from F-Log. You're in controlled airspace at this time. You can commence the approach at your discretion, and you can cancel with me short final on this frequency or on the ground on the 1-888 number.
0: I will probably call you on final.
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0: Compound. Compound,
1: Six-1 via Kaiba, you're cleared at the Timmins Airport for the Arnav Zulu runway 28 approach.
2: Cleared the Arnav Zulu runway 28 approach.

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0: thank you very much. That checks are canceling. Airbo 634 is canceling IFR and alerting. Appreciate that.

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1: 107, 1 Toronto Center, good afternoon. Identify, proceed direct Timmins Airport, continue climb to 160.
0: Direct Timmins, continue climb 160, 107.

0: And center jazz 4, pretty poorly. Continue to climb to 210, please.
1: Jazz 4, 3, 4, Roger. Continue climb, final 210.
0: 210, good.

0: Tucson, good afternoon. Identified. Proceed direct Timmins Airport. Continue climb 16000.
1: Okay, 16000, direct Timmins, green team 242.
0: 242, that just sounds like you've had a day just as long as mine today.
1: Yeah, we haven't worked this hard in a while. It's great.
0: And,
2: mine was longer.
0: You win, I don't want to speak for a longer day.
1: Nice, you better not.
2: How's that? That's Toronto, do you have anyone going into cash to help me this afternoon for this evening?
0: Yeah, flights have been going in and out of Fort Elliott and Cash all day today.
2: Just left at 6:41. If anyone was going in there, you might want to caution them. That was like some pretty haywire wind shear and turbulence, and it's got to be gotten close to 40 knots. Can I cross them?
0: And that's 3641 not calling there now. Is it just departed?
2: Yes, sir.
0: Okay, I checked remarks there. I understand what you're saying there. And, yeah, currently I don't have anybody proposed in there right now. But I'll pass that along. And do you want that clearance now down to Timmins?
2: Please.
0: 3641, you're cleared of Timmins Airport. Divide direct, climb level 220, and squawk code is 4746.
2: 220 and 4746, 3461.

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0: Roger.

0: 529 Medevac, descend 5,000. Company has a clearance. They say they're going to be airborne in 2 or 3 minutes, departing 31, and I'll have your approach as soon as they're on frequency with me.
1: 5,000, and we do hear a company on 228 there. They look like they're just about to taxi onto the runway for Bravo 229 right now.
0: Perfect, thanks. They know you're inbound. I gave them a cancel time in about 3 minutes, so they should be airborne fast.
1: It sounds good. And that was confirmed down to 5,000?
0: Yeah, Bravo 229 Medevac, affirmative. You are quick 5,000.
1: 5,000 for Bravo 229 Medevac, thanks.

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0: Okay.

0: Bravo 634, Toronto Center, maintain runway heading, continue your climb to 17000 and squawk right in. Bravo 634, identify Little Vector for the climb, turn left heading 220. Roger. Air Bravo 229 medevac by Kepmo, you are cleared to the Cochrane Airport for the RNAV runway 31 approach.
1: The Cochrane Airport for the RNAV runway 31 approach by Kepmo.
0: Air Bravo 229 medevac, roger, you'll be closing on the 1-888 number, confirm?
1: Confirm, Air Bravo 229.
0: Bravo 229 medevac, roger. Okay, 1-888 to close. You can go over to mandatory frequency now. There is a Thunder King Air in there. They may depart DFR if they're able. Just know that they're in there. I haven't given them a clearance, but company is on their way to Sudbury now. You can contact mandatory. We'll talk later.
1: Mandatory, and we'll talk to you later. Bravo 229 medevac, thank you.

0: 3842. We're landing runway 28 at Simmons. If you'd like direct try that.
1: Do you want the latest sequence? Can we hear that?
0: Let's wait for the 2100. I don't have that yet, but I'll let you know.
1: Okay, sure. Thank you. We'd prefer 21 if we could, but if it works better for your planning, then 28 will work as well.
0: We'll check out the winds once so we get the 2100, then we can decide.

Thunder 107, 3842 and 3641. I'm showing the current wind at Timmins now, 300 at 14, gusting 26. Variable between 270 degrees and 340 degrees. Roger, thank you. Sorry, I stepped on someone there. Say again. Thank you, Thunder 107. You're number one in the group. If you can, keep the speed up. And no delay is expected.

0: 42, since you're in the middle of the group, you are clear to direct to Tyvek. Roger. 36 to 41, clear to direct to Tyvek.
1: That's

0: that level 634. I guess 17 is inappropriate for direction of flight. How about 16? Would that work?
1: Yeah, you bet, sir. That will take 16,000 for Bravo 634.
0: Air Bravo 634. Roger, climb 16,000.
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0: Under 104, Roger, squawk code is 5576. Just know there's the medevac traffic on final. Are you off the runway 31? Under 104, Roger, maintain VFR for now, and they're through 2700, so once I get you through, let's say 3500, I'll have clearance to Simmons.

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0: Yeah, Bravo 634, go ahead.
1: Just talking to the company medevac, they're on short final air. They asked me to let you know if they could cancel and proceed on the company engine.
0: Thank you very much, Air Bravo 634. I have Air Bravo 229 medevac canceling IFR and alerting services. 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Traffic on final is now VFR. 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

0: 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You are cleared to the Timmins Airport for the RNAV Zulu runway 28 approach. 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

3842, if you're not already, you can come up on 128-3. Thanks, 3641, same for you. If you're not already, come up 28-3. 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
0: 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Thank you, Thunder 107. If you could do 180 or greater, and I'll have your push here for in a moment. 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
1: 355, Bravo 634, thank you, Douglas.
0: Street 641, descend to 6,000 and not above 180 knots in descent. Street 641, Roger, Timmons altimeter is 29 or 47.

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1: Hi Mike, Kivac, cleared for RNAV Zulu 28 approach, Timmins Thunder 107.
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0: 42, let's room there now. You can resume normal speed and descend 4,000. Traffic's just going to be on code up here in a minute.
1: Okay, down to 4,000 for typical speed 38.

0: route to get to Kaiva before I can get you your approach. You're cleared inbound to Kodok. No delays are expected at this point.
1: Okay, clear to limit is Kodok by Kaiva for Korea 42.

0: 842, traffic on a very short final was able to cancel IFR via Kaivad. You are clear Simmons Airport, are now Zulu Runway 28 approach.
1: By Kaivad, Korea 42 is clear to the Simmons Airport for RNAV Zulu 28 approach.
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0: 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Company traffic is down to 110 knots on final.
1: 8 10 10 4 0 0 0 0 0 0 0 0 0 0 0 0 0 0 0 0 0 0 0 0 0 0 0 0 0 0 0 0 0 0 0 0 0 0 0 0 0 0 0 0 0 0 0 0 0 0 0 0 0 0 0 0 0 0 0 0 0 0 0 0 0 0 0 0 0 0 0 0 0 0 0 0 0 0 0 0 0 0 0 0 0 0 0 0 0 0 0 0 0 0 0 0 0 0 0 0 0 0 0 0 0 0 0 0 0 0 0 0 0 0 0 0 0 0 0 0 0 0 0 0 0 0 0 0 0 0 0 0 0 0 0 0 0 0 0 0 0 0 0 0 0 0 0 0 0 0 0 0 0 0 0 0 0 0 0 0 0 0 0 0 0 0 0 0 0 0 0 0 0 0 0 0 0 0 0 0 0

0: 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We'll let Timmons know. We're four final there, 2600, we broke in.
1: 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I said canceling I-5, over the learning to your land, back to radio. Okay. 3641, as you heard, your company is able to cancel IFR through 2500 via KIVAD. Your Sir Timmons Airport are now Zulu runway 28 approach. Okay. 3641, Roger, contact Timmons Radio 122.3. 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
0: Got a little quiet there. Just want to make sure I still had a friend.
1: Yeah, it's a quiet time of the night. Everybody's back at home.
0: Perfect. Thank you so much.

0: 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And I guess we'll take 900,000 for now.
1: Morningstar 7056, Federal Center, good evening, identified, clear George Fox, I'm on course, and climb 900,000. You said 900,000, right?
0: Affirmative, 9,000 for now, thanks. 7056, direct to Boxham.
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1: Morningstar 7056, go ahead.
0: Yeah, it's looking outside. I see a bunch of stuff there around Sudbury. Could I actually get direct to 2 Dan over the, over Manitoulin Island and then down the Bruce?
1: Morningstar 7056, roger, clear direct to 2 Dan, and I'll figure out the routing after that.
0: Direct to 2 Dan, I guess, I think it'll be Boston after that, if that helps you, to 7056. Thanks, direct to 2 Dan for now.
1: Okay, if you already want that, then direct 2 Dan, direct Boston.
0: 2 Dan, direct Boston, 7056, appreciate it.
1: No problem.

0: Morning Star 7056. If you want an even altitude, we can decide that when you get to 9. It doesn't matter to us at this point. Whatever altitude works for you.
1: All right, sounds good. You need to add either 8 or 10.
0: Yeah, so let us know if when you get to 8 if you like it. If not, you want to try 9 or 10, let me know.
1: I mean, I'll keep 9 if that works for you, 7056.
0: Certainly, we'll stay at 9,000 for now.
1: I think 10's going to be a little bit cold. It's looking about 4 degrees right now, so 10 might be a little bit cold.
0: I figured as much.
1: You know, July.
0: I know, we've had so many icing reports, it's incredible.
1: Unreal.

0: 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It's Perimeter 4150, airborne out of Timmins, runway 28, climbing through 2000.
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1: Morning, sir, 7056, go ahead.
0: Yeah, I'm up at top here at 9000, I can take 10000, actually.
1: Okay, if that's what you want, morning, sir, 7056, climb 10000.
0: Climb 10000, morning, sir, 7056.

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0: 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Good day. Terminal 4150, show you exiting control airspace. How do you plan on closing your flight plan this evening?
1: Terminal
0: 4150, roger, I have no known traffic for you. Maybe your company's going to depart on the way, I'm not sure. Their flight plan for 5 minutes past the hour. You can contact the on-route frequency and we'll talk to you later. Good evening.

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1: 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Dashboard 2617 via ACNAV, clear to the Timmins Airport, RNAV Yankee, runway 28 approach.
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4101 Federal Center. Hello, you are cleared for the Timmins Airport by a prison position direct. Maintain 10,000 while in controlled airspace. And squawk code 4316. Number 4141, that's all correct, thank you. Timmins altimeters 29 or 51 and 8 is India. Number 4141, Roger, your attention on the code change, level of 10,000. Your quick rate, hold up.

0: 4141 via Podoff, clear to the Timmins Airport, Arnazulu, runway 28 approach.
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